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2: Looking ahead at what's on the schedule for overnight road work tonight, Route 25 will lane out in both directions at Dix Hills Road. Route 25A, you have it on both sides going into Greenlawn Road and the Northern State Parkway. Eastbound, two lanes out, exits 36 through exit 40. Sunrise westbound, three lanes blocked, Robert Moses Causeway into Babylon Northport Expressway.

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used a little help myself yesterday. Was trying to save my girlfriend's cat from being stuck under the deck. And yeah, I said girlfriend's cat, but of course I was dutied with trying to complete the task. And it's a very old deck. Had to end up ripping three entire boards up. Felt like I had just done a 3-hour session at the gym. But you know what? We did save her. She's okay now, so I guess it's all good. Morgan Wallen and Post Malone on the Wolf Hour.

0: Long Island life is fast, fun, and full of hits. Just like the Wolf from Smithtown to Sayville. 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

0: some Josh Ross on 103.1 The Wolf. This is Blitz, and I want you to hang out for a little bit, because in just about a half hour, doing the High 5 and 9, the five most requested songs of the day. 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
9: 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I'm Dr. Keith Solomon, D.C. from the Long Island Disc Decompression Center. 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This, in turn, forces nutrients into the disc and gives the spine the space it needs so that there is less irritation on the spinal nerves, which is causing the pain. VAX-D is so successful, it's been seen on ABC, CBS, and NBC News. 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
10: 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From New York to Nashville, The Wolf rules. And so do you.

I may have the song of the summer right here. And if not song of the summer, definitely song of happy hour. Zach John King, Get to Drinkin' on The Wolf.

This guy ruptured his eardrum last year. I'm not even sure how you actually rupture an eardrum, but probably the worst injury you could get as a singer. But, you know, does seem to be pretty healed up now. Going to be headlining 2026 CMA Fest. Cody Johnson on The Wolf.

0: 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Robbie Bridges this week, his At Work perk. 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
0: This is Blitz on 103.1 The Wolf. It's 9 o'clock. You know what time it is. It is time for the High 5 at 9, the 5 most requested songs of the day. Getting you started, I just found out that her dad is actually the founder of Groupon, and you've been putting her on this list a whole bunch, so thinking that me and you deserve some serious discounts. Stella Lefty, her song Boston, coming in at today's number.
7: 5.

They said they are making their return to country music with this song. But you know what? If you ask me, it's not a real return until we get that tour announcement. A little bit of new country from Dan and Shay. Their song, Say So, coming in at today's number.

If you voted this one in today, I really hope you're not sitting there with recently dyed hair. And don't get me wrong, it's a really good song, but dyeing your hair? Yeah, that is a little bit excessive. Tucker Wetmore, Brunette, coming in at today's number

This guy's new bar and music venue opening up on May 22nd. Gonna be right on Broadway down in Nashville. And just like every other country singer, he decided to name the place after himself. Kane Brown.

you've been waiting all day. The top spot for tonight's high five and nine. And actually pretty sure that this guy has the most top finishes for the high five. So I guess you can say that he really is holding it down. Chase Matthew coming in at today's number. Yeah.

0: Jace Matthew, his song Holding It Down, taking home another trophy for him on the High 5-9 here on 103.1 The Wolf. This is Blitz, and I do this every single night. So if you want to get that vote in for tomorrow, see if your favorite song can make it on the list. All you got to do, shoot me a text, 631-955-1031.
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Load a truck up, hit the dirt road. Jump the barbed wire, spread the word. 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King in the can and the Marlboro man. Jack and Jim were a few good men. Where you learn how to kiss and cuss and fight too.

I play adult slow pitch softball, and I just do it for fun. But let me tell you, you would think that some of these guys are in the MLB, throwing their bat against the dugout, trying to start fights with the other team. Like my guy, we all have work tomorrow morning, and I can promise you that slow pitch softball is not making you any type of money. 103.1 The Wolf, some Blake Shelton.

This is exactly how I feel every year when I see that last bush apple leave my fridge. But this summer, gonna try to stock up, so hopefully that doesn't happen. Tucker Wetmore, wind up missing you on The Wolf.

Not really sure what he actually got better at. Maybe his behavior in bars, because now that I think of it, there haven't been any stools just randomly falling from the sky recently. Morgan Wallen on the

0: 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Love it, love it, love it, baby.
1: Also, getting you closer to Philly to go see Morgan Wallen and Ella Langley. 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It's all tomorrow, Big D and Bubba on The Wolf.
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6: 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VAX-D is so successful, it's been seen on ABC, CBS, and NBC News. 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
1: This is Blitz on 103.1 The Wolf, and you made it for some new country. Love it or leave it. Doing this every night, a never-before-heard song on The Wolf, and you get to let me know right after. Do I add it to our catalog, or should I just never play it again? Got Trey Pendley on tonight. Dropped this one on his debut album that came out last month. Also going to be his first song ever played on The Wolf. So if it's a love it today, also going to be his first song added to our catalog. So got some big stakes tonight. Trey Pendley, his new song, Family Man, for tonight's Love It or Leave It on 103.1 The Wolf.

Just want to make sure you get that vote in tonight for Love It or Leave It. Had Trey Pendley on, his new song, Family Man. So if you did miss it, go ahead, go give it a listen right now. Make sure you shoot me a text what you think. 631-955-1031. After

Wolf has the biggest hits, the hottest stars, and the loudest howls in Long Island country. 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

0: A little bit of new country from Jason Aldean on 103.1 The Wolf. This is Blitz, and yeah, I've got your answer for tonight's Love It or Leave It. Had Trey Pendley on tonight. His new song, Family Man, just came out with his debut album last month and was actually a little bit close today. So I am going to need to bring out the drum roll. It was a Love It. Vote came in at 60%. That one going right into our catalog, and actually his first ever song in our catalog. So pretty big night tonight. I do this every single night, so if you want to play along tomorrow, here's some new country. 10 o'clock, Love It or Leave It on 103.1 The Wolf.
1: Hello, everyone. I'm Dr. Keith Solomon, D.C. from the Long Island Disc Decompression Center. Are you suffering from severe neck and back pain? Have you tried physical therapy, chiropractic adjustments, acupuncture, shots, and are living day-to-day on pain medication? Well, I'm here to tell you that there's another option, and it doesn't involve surgery. It's called VaxD and the Zenith A100. These two state-of-the-art decompression machines pull the disc back into position by creating a negative pressure within the disc. This, in turn, forces nutrients into the disc and gives the spine the space it needs so that there is less irritation on the spinal nerves, which is causing the pain. VaxD is so successful, it's been seen on ABC, CBS, and NBC News. I've treated thousands of patients with this revolutionary new technology and have been featured in Newsday many times. 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

This guy actually put a burn mark in the ceiling of UBS Arena. Had some pretty crazy pyrotechnics at his concert. But you know what? I honestly think they should leave it there. Let him sign it next time he comes around. Brandon Lake on The Wolf.

Country turned up. Attitude turned way up. The Wolf.

0: you, darling.
1: So pretty sure his accent is completely fabricated. This guy's actually from Canada. But the music always comes out pretty good. So, you know, if he wants to change his voice a little bit, so be it. Josh Ross on The Wolf.

0: That was Alexandra Kay on 103.1 The Wolf. Big D and Bubba doing something pretty cool for all the healthcare professionals out there. They're Nurse of the Week. Next Monday, picking one nurse, getting sent a Wolf Care package and a $50 gift card to the Alpine Pastry Shop out in Smithtown. 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

got to meet this guy at our private concert with him. And don't get me wrong, I didn't think he was the tallest person ever. But I also didn't think I'd be making him look like a toddler in our meet and greet photo. But you know what? Guy puts on a crazy show, so maybe he just needs to invest in some stilts. Corey Kett on the

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0: One of the headliners for 2026 CMA Fest. That was Cody Johnson on 103.1 The Wolf, your free country concert connection. Robbie Bridges this week, his At Work perk. Got some tickets to a concert that's coming up pretty soon. Nate Smith playing Pier 17 May 28th. Robbie's dropping a keyword, and when you hear it, if you're lucky, he's hooking it up with a pair of tickets to that show. So make sure you tune in. Robbie's dropping that keyword at 2 o'clock every day on 103.1 The Wolf.
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I'm not the greatest with numbers, so I'm going to do my best to say this one correctly. He's going to be playing Pier 17, August 19th. 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

0: That was Shaboozy, capping off your night here on 103.1 The Wolf. This is Blitz, and just want to let you know real quick before you head to bed, Big D and Bubba getting up with you tomorrow bright and early. They'll be back in the studio at 5 a.m. I'll be back tomorrow night too, 7 o'clock, always picking it right up where Kelly Ford leaves it. So till then, and like always, stay country.
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1: Also, getting you closer to Philly to go see Morgan Wallen and Ella Langley. 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It's all tomorrow, Big D and Bubba on the Wolf.
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0: Kelly's got a box. 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

0: 1031 The Wolf with Big D and Bubba. Don't forget Kelly Ford this afternoon, going to drive you home. She's on at 3, and you can play What's in Kelly's Box at 525.
1: Hey, Carson, what's up? Good morning.
2: Good morning. You guys are still pretty tight with some friends of yours from high school, right?
0: Very tight.
1: Yeah,
2: you guys have the text thread.
1: Yeah.
2: I have been added to a Facebook Messenger group, which all the guys that I used to drum with in high school, because I was a drummer and it was me and a bunch of dudes. And one of them put us all together because he saw something that reminded him of an inside joke that we had. And when I tell you, it lit up and it gave me an insight into boy brain, because I haven't talked to these guys in a really long time,
0: right.
2: But they are lighting up. They are so excited to start reminiscing and throwing out. One of them pulled out our yearbook and was sending scans. And I go,
1: oh, that's fun, man.
2: You just have your high school yearbook at the ready?
0: I've got
2: that you knew where
0: that.
2: It was?
0: Yeah. It's crazy.
2: Yeah, and it's adorable, but it's also weird because I'm the only girl. And
0: Do you think they're going to get a side thread sooner rather than later?
2: Yeah, I think I'm going to be eliminated pretty close,
1: but
2: I appreciate that I was a part of it.
0: Are you being active in it? Or are you?
2: Yeah. I've told you guys, I don't have notifications on for Facebook Messenger, so I saw it like 3 days late, but I did chime in and I got a bunch of reaction emojis, and then I got a praise for, oh yeah, and this only happened because Carson did this. What they're saying I did, I have no doubt. I have no recollection of this.
1: Yeah, I'm the same, man.
2: Right? I don't remember that far back.
1: No,
2: I love them madly, but...
0: There was a crime that I thought I committed that I learned years later that I did not through a group text like this. And it was like, oh, it was you!
1: By the way, Bubba's not joking.
2: He's
1: absolutely being honest.
0: 1031 The Wolf.
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10: Showers are on the way. Partly cloudy and windy today, 60 to 65. Cloudy with showers tonight, 50 to 55. Showers Thursday, some could be heavy, mid-60s. Considerably cloudy Friday, scattered showers, 60 to 65. Partly sunny, breezy Saturday, low 70s. Sunny and warm Sunday, 75 to 80. In the Weather Center, I'm meteorologist Pat Pagano.
11: The Sunrise Highway eastbound service road is closed at exit 50 for overnight roadwork till 6 o'clock. On Route 110, there's southbound overnight roadwork from 10th Street to 11th Street. All lanes are closed there till 6 o'clock this morning. No major delays on the other roadways. The Northern State, the LIE, and the Southern State look good. The Cross Island, the Meadowbrook, the Wantagh, the Seaford Oyster Bay, and Sacticos are fine. The Long Island Railroad is on or close.

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1: Hey, Dustin Lynch is on the hotline with us. Carson has already started a timer. The timer is she won't let us talk anymore after we mention aviation. So
2: yeah, well, that's fair. We usually wrap with that anyway.
1: Yeah, it's usually at the very end. We're like, so how you been doing? You been flying much?
0: You're talking aviation right now. This is dangerous.
3: This is part of your time limit.
1: Yeah. Oh, well.
0: Hey, that was fun.
1: Hey, did you know that you sell CDs on your merch, on your website?
4: Those are still a thing, huh?
1: Yeah.
4: I don't know how to play one of those anymore, but I guess somewhere out there we've got some legends still rocking them.
0: Wait a minute. You don't have a CD player anywhere in your house, not even in storage?
4: I had to buy, I love this story. I had to buy a drive to plug into my laptop. My granddad, up until last year, was still preaching down in Florida, so he would send me some sermons every now and again on CD.
1: Dude, I love that. That's the best. What kind of preaching does he do? Is it kind of like yelling kind of stuff, or is it more like,
0: some fire and brimstone?
1: Sitting down on the side of the, river or whatever.
4: He's very traditional, super chill. He's a fast talker, though. So, like, when I've gone to watch him in person, I guess if you're used to it every Sunday, you kind of get used to his cadence, but it is very quick. He's pretty traditional Baptist preacher.
1: Does he ever talk to you about the throes of life on the road for you and how you need to be dangerous or careful because it's dangerous out there and the devil?
4: Yeah, he used to preach up here in Nashville. That's where he got his start, actually. He was at Two Rivers for a while, and then he went into counseling, and he counseled music industry folks for a long time. So he's got a lot of experience with the
1: the weirdos.
0: Man, I'm thinking.
4: What the town has the offer.
0: I'm thinking if he's counseling music industry people, he has heard it all.
4: Yeah, he definitely has, which is great because I've got that rock to lean on if I ever get too sideways and need to come back down.
0: Yeah, he'll be like, Dustin, this isn't bad. You're okay.
1: Yeah, you took jelly rolls here last week. You're nothing. This is fine. All right, Dustin Lynch is with us. We'll talk some touring and how you can see him, all that more on the way next.
0: It's Big D and Bubba in the morning on 103.1 The Wolf.
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1: Dustin Lynch is joining us. Man, you're on the road everywhere. Of course, you got the big kickoff as we do the kind of kicking off CMA Fest, country kickoff, Skydeck Nashville with you and Chase Matthew and Vincent Mason, Alexandra Kay. But you're looking good, man. You got a ton of great dates coming up. And have you seen any pushback from like people are like, because thank God. You're sane, and you don't charge people, you know, $4,000 for tickets. Did you see a pushback from that from fans?
2: I think what we've seen is people are a little bit more weather dependent than they used to be. You know, it seems like just the state of where our fan base is, and you know, country fans are smart with their money, so they're waiting a little bit longer to buy tickets. It's not that immediate, like, oh yeah, in 7 months we'll go do this. You know, it's a little bit closer, a little shorter fuse of a purchase, but it still feels really healthy to us out touring. You know, we're going to do probably with the country show, probably 50 cities in the States this year, which is kind of right in that sweet spot where we want to be right now. So I'm super blessed, you know, to have another great year on the books. And we were able to keep all of our band and crew. We've had a nice long break since December when we were out touring with Scotty McCreery. So it's time to get back at it, man. I don't do well not playing shows. I realize even with all the great traveling I've been doing and fun I've been having, it's like, I miss the routine of waking up and playing country music. So I'm excited to kick it off. CMA week with you guys kicks my summer off for sure.
0: Dustin, I would think not only the routine, though, but also the endorphin hit of, you know, when you come off the stage, you're on the ultimate high.
2: Oh, without a doubt. Yeah, that's what we get addicted to. And we've been doing it so long. It's just something that's in our blood now, right? So whenever we don't get that for a while, I go a little stir crazy, which is where I'm at right now.
1: I'm sure that's a big buzz, but have you ever shot an ILS down to minimums with a little bit of light rain? You know what I mean?
2: And I practiced last night, actually.
1: Yeah, did you?
2: Yeah, I went down for Mother's Day to Tullahoma and flew down there and saw Mom. And I think I went to the busiest Dairy Queen maybe in the country, like Oklahoma. I mean, there was a line of cars down the street.
1: Got to get that dip cone, man. Well, dude, it's good talking to you again. Get the all the dates on Dustin's website for all the tours. Definitely want to check out kicking off CMA Fest on June 2nd. Skydeck will be there. Dustin will be there. Hopefully you two as well. All right, we'll leave you be, man. Send us some pictures. We love seeing pictures of the airplane.
2: All right, will do, guys. Thank y'all.
1: All right, later. See you, man.
2: Bye-bye.
0: It's Big D and Bubba in the morning on 103.1 The Wolf. 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

0: that's never going to be okay.
1: Couponing is life.
2: Couponing is life.
1: Couponing is life. What you got, Cars?
0: All right. So we've talked a lot about downloading apps for your favorite stores, whether it's the drugstores, the grocery store, going on, looking at the digital deals. But also there are brands that have their own coupons. So you can go, like, you guys know Procter & Gamble, P&G?
2: Yeah.
0: So they have a whole website, pgbrandsaver.com. And you can go in and you can clip coupons. There's toothpaste. There's Old Spice. There's detergent. There's fabric softener. There's Pain Quill, D.
1: Oh, yeah?
0: Oh, yeah. There's coupons for Pain Quill.
1: All right.
0: And when you go on, you click them, you add them to your basket. And what it does, it connects to your shopping apps. So if you are at the grocery store and they're running some sort of deal, now you've got the coupons. Yep. So that way it's right there on your phone.
2: Oh, did you just find out about this?
0: No, I've known.
2: You've been holding out?
0: Oh, sorry. I felt that was a little much for you. Bubba is really, he's getting into it now, there was some training. There's a ramping up process. Mm-hmm. So now you know that you can go in, you connect your phone number and it'll read the apps for you. And all you do is, like you do at the grocery store, you do at the drugstore, you can type in your phone number, you can scan your little card and it's all connected.
2: So P&G has PG a whole brand bunch saver. Of different. So do you do that with all the other ones? Like you find out who makes Oreos, mm-hmm. you find out who
0: yeah.
2: makes this,
0: yeah,
2: who makes
0: go
2: that.
0: In and just do some Googling, do some searching, and you might be able to score yourself some additional money off.
1: All right, what's the website again?
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1: 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Yes, it was. It sure was.
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9: Showers are on the way. Partly cloudy and windy today, 60 to 65. Cloudy with showers tonight, 50 to 55. Showers Thursday, some could be heavy, mid-60s. Considerably cloudy Friday, scattered showers, 60 to 65. Partly sunny, breezy Saturday, low 70s. Sunny and warm Sunday, 75 to 80. In the Weather Center, I'm meteorologist Pat Pagano.
10: Still got some overnight road work out there on Route 110 southbound from 10th Street to 11th Street. All lanes are closed. That should be cleared out in the next few minutes. The LIE a little slow westbound heading into Queens. The Cross Island has some northbound delays heading up towards the Long Island Expressway. Nassau Boulevard in Floral Park is closed at Stewart Avenue because of police activity. No major delays on the other roadways so far this morning. The Long Island Railroad is running on or close. I'm John Lynch with Long Island Traffic.
11: I'm Jason Aldean, and I'm howling on the wolf. Ow!

Hey, the Wolf family, we're here, man. You got us, Big D and Bubba, starting live after 5. And then Robbie in the middays, and then Kelly Ford in the afternoons. Long Island's country is on the Wolf.

0: 1031 The Wolf with Big D and Bubba. Our buddy Robbie Bridges coming up at 10 a.m. with Long Island's Country All Day at Work.
1: So come play a game. This is where Schaefer's going to give us some artists. We have to tell them country artists, not like Picasso or anything, and ask if they are in the Country Music Hall of Fame or not.
2: Oh, this ought to be fun.
3: Everybody ready?
1: Okay, let's go.
3: Tim McGraw.
2: He will
1: be.
2: Yeah,
1: he will be. He's going in, right?
2: Yeah, he's going in.
3: He will be.
1: Yeah.
3: Let's see. Martina McBride.
2: No.
4: Not in.
3: Not in.
1: Oh, wow.
3: Keith Urban.
2: No.
4: Not in.
2: Not in.
3: Not in. He will be. How about Shania Twain?
4: Not in.
2: Not in.
1: Yes.
3: She is not in. Clint Black.
4: In.
2: In. He's not in. In.
3: He is not in.
1: Oh. He's not?
2: No,
1: he's
3: not in.
1: Wow.
3: Dwight Yoakam.
1: Yes.
2: Not in.
4: Not in.
3: Not in.
1: What? Oh, wait a second. Are all these not in?
4: I've seen a pattern here.
3: They're not in. None of these are in.
4: Oh.
1: So Dwight is not in either.
3: Mm-mm. Although I think Clint Black's going to be in soon.
1: Tracy Lawrence.
3: Tracy Lawrence.
2: That one's crazy to me, too.
3: Who I think will be in eventually. You've got a lot of 90s artists that I think they're going to have to catch up on in the next few years.
4: Yeah, Trisha Yearwood not in.
3: That's right.
1: Trisha's not in.
3: Faith Hill.
1: Who?
3: Faith Hill.
1: Faith isn't either.
3: That's another one.
5: I don't think Brooks and Dunn is.
3: Brooks and Dunn are in.
5: They are?
3: Yes.
1: And they only do one. So for the next one, Tim's going in, but for the every year, it's just three people going in?
3: Yeah, so it's modern, and then veteran, and then... Industry,
1: it's usually like a kind of one of like.
2: So
1: a,
2: what is
1: like, no, bro?
2: But what is modern like? What is the window for that? Like 10 years?
3: Well, Kenny Chesney just went in.
2: Okay,
4: right.
1: So
4: but
1: under
4: okay,
1: the modern.
4: But like Faith Hill, when would she transition to veteran? If we wait forever to send her,
3: I don't know the answer to that.
2: This is shameful.
3: Yeah,
2: like I feel like there's people in there, and I don't mean any disrespect, but I think that there's a lot of people who've been looked over.
3: Would you only put three people in a year?
1: Yeah. It's hard to get. Yeah, that's right. Yeah.
3: They that does make it exclusive.
1: Pick it up a little bit. Mm-hmm.
0: This is 1031 The Wolf.
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1: Hello, planet Earth. 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
1: Happy Plus, you can wash your dog.
0: Yes.
1: Dog. Washing
0: the station.
1: Yeah.
0: Yeah, it's pretty great.
1: I saw I went in there one time, this lady had her kid in it.
0: That would have been my mom.
1: If you seen the kid, you'd be like, I get it.
0: You know how many times I had to go in the backyard
1: to hose
0: off?
1: Oh, yeah.
0: Because you couldn't do it in the front yard because that would have been lewd. But, man, go in the backyard and just get sprayed down.
1: You're right. Yeah. Mom, listen, everyone at church thought mom was a saint. Gosh, she was the worst. The worst.
0: All right, later on this morning, Harper Grace, actually in a little bit, apparently she'll be here. So kind of hang on for that. I think she's even going to perform in the studio. So don't you move.
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1: What's the matter?
0: Well, just the LIRR strike. If it goes into this weekend, you know, if they are going to need to have, make a plan to stay off the rails, as we'll see what happens with all this. But right now, they are like, when I send in these shuttle buses from 5 Long Island pickup points to subway stations in Queens, but only during weekday peak hours, and primarily for essential workers, you have to report in person. So everyone else is like,
2: What about me?
0: I need a paycheck. I'm kind of... So a lot of people are either going to work from home if you can, but what if you can't? You know, I guess you're primary. Also, students, people, kids trying to get to finish up the classes. Going into graduation, get finals and all that. So just kind of keep an eye on the news. We'll let you know as soon as we find out more as there are pressing...

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1: Hey, this part of the show is brought to you by NHTSA. You know, when you're in your car and your phone lights up, maybe you get a notification or whatever, and you turn, you look. As soon as you look at that phone, man, and not the road, you're driving distracted.
0: What is it like? It takes 1 second to go a couple hundred yards or something crazy like that? It's nuts. That split second can change everything. Reaction time, safety, yours, someone else's. So if you get pulled over, that ticket's a reminder of your mistake. Put the phone away or pay. And again, this part of the show is brought to you by NHTSA.
1: Harper Grace, what's
2: up? No hat for me today.
0: No hat for you.
1: No hat for her. She's putting headphones on and no hat. Yeah, it's hard. They should make headphones that go like I guess
0: underneath.
1: They do. I guess
0: like
1: they do earbuds.
0: Like a little, well, I mean, they're horseshoes anyway, so you can pull them around the back.
1: Hey, last time you were in here, you had a Jonas brother with you, didn't you?
2: I did.
1: Yeah.
2: Not me.
1: Which one was
2: struggling to make sure
0: Frankie?
1: Frankie.
3: Yeah.
2: Frankie.
0: Yeah. First time she brings the Jonas brother. Now she brings cookies.
3: And a dog.
0: And a puppy.
1: A dog.
0: Yeah, her dog.
1: What is it with people bringing dogs here? Why?
0: It's George
3: Strait.
0: Do you
3: not like dogs?
1: I love dogs.
3: Oh, okay.
1: It's just weird that people bring dogs to their... Do you take dogs to restaurants?
3: I take him to restaurants.
1: Why?
3: Because he's a baby.
1: Well, then stay
0: is
1: home.
0: Is he a real, like, service dog?
3: He is.
1: Oh.
3: My grandpa. Don't question me.
1: Oh,
3: his vest
1: oh,
3: says
1: gotcha.
3: So.
0: I know you're not supposed to ask.
1: All right,
3: if
1: all right.
3: you
0: He's
3: see
0: got
3: his
0: patches.
3: ID, actually, no.
1: It's
3: it was...
1: even worse. That's a... sure.
3: My grandpa bought me that vest. He was a head of the canine in the police department in Midland. And head of the SWAT team. But he had trained him and gave me that vest. And it came with a bunch of stickers or the patches. And he was like, you don't need all of them. And I put all of them
1: like,
3: on
1: yes,
3: there.
1: I do.
3: I was like, they're so cute. They are so adorable.
0: It's like his little superpowers. If you take one off, he loses some strength.
1: So he's a retired canine, like a working dog?
3: No, he was a rescue dog. And my grandpa had a company called Janney Canine Academy.
1: Okay.
3: And so before he passed, he had trained him for a little bit. So he stayed in Midland with them, him and my Nana. And,
1: those videos where they retire, like when the dogs retire, I can't.
3: I cry.
1: Can't, I can't.
3: Cry.
1: And they all stand in like in a line and salute the dog. Yes. And I'm like,
3: yeah. It is really sad.
1: Cutest, the sweetest. All right, Harper Grace is with us. She got a guitar. We're going to play some. We're going to have some fun. And we'll talk about what she's up to. That's on the way. Next.
0: 1031 The Wolf.
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1: Harper Grace in the studio with us. Got a new song out. It's called If Daddy Says No. You need to get on Harper Grace train, man. It's awesome. She's so good. I pull up some of the stuff, because you guys get asked to sing all kinds of games and national anthems. To me, I think the national anthem has to be one of the hardest songs.
0: You can't mess it up.
1: Sing.
0: If you mess it up, everybody judges you.
1: And are you doing it a cappella usually?
2: Yes. Yes, I do. And it is quite a song. And if you've already bombed it.
1: So if you start off like.
2: I've done that.
1: Yeah, you just start over?
2: No.
1: Or you just work through it?
2: See, that's the issue that happened to me as a child. 11 years old, being known as the worst national anthem singer ever, I knew when
1: Wait,
2: I.
1: Wait, what?
2: Wait, did you not know that?
0: You don't remember that?
2: I thought that's why you talked about it.
1: No, this is great. Oh, my gosh. I love me.
2: I thought you were like going to, yeah.
1: No, I didn't. Let's bring this up.
2: Yeah,
1: let's just rip this scab right back. So what?
2: Yeah, tell me your childhood trauma, why don't
1: what?
2: You?
1: I'm just kidding. Sorry I don't remember this.
2: That's okay.
1: What? All right, so
2: no,
1: praise
2: God, honestly. You know, like that was such a weird part of my life.
1: I would not put it on your things that your people send out then. I would leave that off. Because people like me are going to bring it up. So what happened? You were 11 years old and
2: good.
1: You bombed it?
2: I did. I bombed it. And I couldn't stop and start over because I thought, you know, I'd make more fun of myself. I don't know. So I just kept going. But the reason why I go back and sing it at different ballparks, arenas, and stadiums now is because I like to challenge myself in finding the bravery and the confidence. And also, I go into different schools and foundations and talk about, like, anti-bullying and how to face your fears and how
1: to
2: follow your dreams.
1: Why do I feel like I'm the bully? Why'd you turn that around on me?
2: Well,
1: I didn't mean to.
2: No.
1: Right, sing
2: you're
1: the national anthem
2: me.
1: Right now.
2: Oh,
1: sing
2: Lord,
1: it right now.
2: Absolutely not.
1: Bubba's up here pulling it up. He's the bully.
2: Look, here I am.
1: Oh, jeez. Really, Bubba?
2: She sucks.
1: It's really not that
0: bad. But you
1: bad.
0: Know what? No, actually.
2: She's 11.
3: That's kind. Oh, my gosh.
2: Yeah,
3: can we be
2: right?
3: kind to a child?
2: I was a child. Thank
1: I know.
2: You.
1: Yeah, Bubba.
0: I was
1: going to say. Jeez, Bubba.
0: What I was going to say is, you know, you guys are saying, oh, I'm pulling it up or whatever. But, yeah, I played a little bit. But that is what shaped you into the person that you are now.
1: Here we go.
0: Yeah.
1: Here we go.
0: Without that.
1: Here we go.
2: No, that's true. It's good.
0: Trauma can shape you. Trauma can strengthen you. It can identify you.
1: Well, go talk to schools then.
0: Depends on where you're at.
1: Then go do something about it.
2: I really like his perspective. You've gone to therapy.
0: Oh, I've gone
2: to therapy. The right things to say.
1: I'm his therapist. All right, Harper Grace. All right, I promise we're going to play. We're going to do a song. She's going to play for you coming up next. I am so sorry. I feel like I stepped in poop, and I am so sorry. I did not mean to bring that up.
0: You brought it into the room.
1: Oh, it's me, man. I'm known for it. All right, Harper Grace is amazing, and she's going to sing next.
0: It's Big D and Bubba in the morning on 103.1 The Wolf.

0: Long Island's country. 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
1: Harper Grace, the new song is called If Daddy Says No. You can check it out on Instagram. Not like that, but you can go and see her stuff. Not like that. Harper Grace, what the heck am I doing?
2: What are you doing?
1: No, I've had
0: here you go,
1: four cups of coffee.
2: What is not like that?
1: I am so sorry. I'm bizarre.
2: Are
1: today.
2: You having an episode?
1: Do you need a cookie?
2: Do we need to get you some sugar?
1: My father is driving me crazy.
0: I was going to say, you have been spending a lot of time with Larry. And
1: I am. Thanks. Let's start over. Harper Grace is awesome, and she's here with a guitar. What are you going to play for us?
3: I thought, might as well do a little...
1: Oh, can I guess?
3: Dolly Parton.
1: I was going to say Dolly.
0: What?
1: Yeah, so I was going to say that.
0: I was going to say that, too.
3: Do you know what song?
0: Coat of Many Colors.
1: Coat of Many Colors. No.
3: That is one of my favorites, but that's not the one I'm going to play.
1: How much do you love Dolly? Isn't she great?
3: She's really amazing. Yeah, she's one of my all-time
1: I'm going to say you're going to do Jolene.
3: Wow. What a good guess.
1: Here's Harper Grace.

0: Harper Grace. Man, golly, that's impressive. You got more runs than the pantyhose. That was incredible.
1: What?
0: I wish I could do that.
2: Please eat a cookie.
3: You need sugar.
0: I don't need
3: your
0: any more
3: insulin
0: sugar.
3: Insulin levels are way out of whack right now.
0: Five cups of coffee. Five cups, Harper.
2: I like that.
0: Man, that's so good. You know, she wrote that because her husband went to a bank and this redheaded floozy was flirting with her husband, Carl.
2: Yeah, and then she met somebody on tour. And her name was Jolene, and she kept singing Jolene because she thought that name was good.
0: Look at you.
2: And when she went to the bus. I know that story.
3: Who else has another fun fact?
2: Dolly, fun fact, anybody?
0: The new song is called If Daddy Says No from Harper Grace. You can check her on her Instagram, Harper Grace XO, Harper Grace XO. Good to see you again.
2: Oh,
0: you're always
2: thanks.
0: A pleasure. What a joy. Sorry for bringing up the stuff.
2: I'm glad you brought up the stuff.
0: I'm glad I brought it up again at the very end.
2: Nice.
0: The one and only Harper Grace. Thank you, Harper.
4: 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So, Kelly's got a box. You want to peek inside? 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
15: Showers are on the way. Partly cloudy and windy today, 60 to 65. Cloudy with showers tonight, 50 to 55. Showers Thursday, some could be heavy, mid-60s. Considerably cloudy Friday, scattered showers, 60 to 65. Partly sunny, breezy Saturday, low 70s. Sunny and warm Sunday, 75 to 80. In the Weather Center, I'm meteorologist Pat Pagano.
1: Stop and go westbound on the Southern State from Deer Park Avenue to Route 110. Then it's slow both ways between the Wantagh and Eagle Avenue. The Northern State has westbound delays from the Sexy Coast to Route 110. Westbound delays by the Wantagh. Delays both ways at the Queens Line. The LIE slow westbound from Vets Highway to Deer Park Avenue. Westbound delays from the Seaford Oyster Bay through the Queens Line. Eastbound delays coming in from Queens. The Cross Island slow northbound from the Southern State up to the bridges. The Long Island Railroad is on or close.
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2: Big D and Bubba sound alike. 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Comparing songs played side by side.
1: What you got, Carson?
3: Okay. I'm going to see if this is a sound alike or I was overserved at the bar. I'm not sure which. So
4: I hope the second. Give us the latter.
3: I was out day drinking the other day and the band on stage started to play Posty and Morgan. I had some help.
4: Okay.
3: Play the beginning for me. Okay. I thought they were playing Learning to Fly from Tom Petty and the Heartbreakers.
4: Oh my gosh, it's totally it.
3: Yes.
1: Sounds just like it. Tom Petty, because it sounds better. Were you disappointed when it wasn't Tom Petty?
3: I mean,
1: turn into fire. Yeah.
3: Technically, somebody had requested it, so I knew it was coming.
1: A plane.
3: But yeah.
1: Sat down in the land of the death, the blues.
3: In the middle of the pouring rain.
1: There's another one.
4: Wow, that's a really good catch.
3: Thank you. That's what happened when I have a Coors Light.
4: If I'll tell you this. If you're a cover band and you're playing in bars, that's a cool mashup that could get the crowd, you know, kind of going, oh, I love that. There's visionary. Oh, good catch. Nice sounds alike.
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0: All right. 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
1: 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Live, loud, and howling from Long Island, New York. Let's go!

0: Mitch says, a toddler is the closest thing you can have to a Pokemon. It follows you around. You love it dearly. No one else understands what it's saying. And it's only obedient when it wants to be. The only difference is that training it to battle other toddlers, it's frowned upon. That stinks.
1: But doable.
0: Yeah, it could happen.
1: Tara says, sorry, I can't make it. I contracted mood poisoning. Must have been something I hate. It's so great.
0: Paul says, proud to say my wife really spoiled me. I married her for her personality, and she's thrown in five more for free.
1: Todd says, I used to sell security alarms door to door, and I was really good at it. If nobody was home, I would just leave a brochure on the kitchen table.
0: All right, you got a good tweet. Looking for it. At Big D.

0: It's flirty, it's fun, it's totally harmless.
1: Exotic, mysterious, and very strange.
0: You know, mostly.
2: I'd rather talk about it!
0: Guess what's in Kelly's box for your shot at the hottest country tickets on The Wolf.
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4: It's 1031 The Wolf. Lee Bryce is getting ready for a show coming up here at the end of the month. But congratulations to our winners who got hooked up. Not only a lot of winners like getting tickets, but our grand prize, the bus hang winner, Danielle Vaccaro from Rocky Point, and also Michelle from Bayshore getting hooked up as well. Some backstage. That's kind of cool, man. That's some like Instagram swagger. You're like, oh, just no big deal. It's just me and Lee Bryce. And I would do it where you don't have the backdrop behind you, to where it just looks like you're just hanging at your house. That'd be cool. You just have a backdrop of your house. Is that Lee? Is that your living room? So congrats to everyone winning, and thanks for having us on. We are Long Island's country with Big D and Bubba on The Wolf.
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6: Showers are on the way. Partly cloudy and windy today, 60 to 65. Cloudy with showers tonight, 50 to 55. Showers Thursday, some could be heavy, mid-60s. Considerably cloudy Friday, scattered showers, 60 to 65. Partly sunny, breezy Saturday, low 70s. Sunny and warm Sunday, 75 to 80. In the Weather Center, I'm meteorologist Pat Pagano.
7: Delays on the Cross Island, westbound at Deer Park Avenue, westbound delays the Wantaw, delays both ways at the Queens Line, the LIE slow westbound from Vets Highway to Deer Park Avenue, then it's heavy westbound from the Seaford Oyster Bay through the Queens Line, the Southern State slow westbound from the Sykes Coast to Route 110, then it's heavy both ways between the Wantaw and Eagle Avenue. The Long Island Railroad is on or close.
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1: 1031 The Wolf with Big D and Bubba. 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
2: Hey, Carson, what's up? Good morning.
3: Good morning. You guys know for a long time I am obsessed with the idea of van life. I may be purchasing a vehicle.
2: How much of it's already done?
3: It's done, but it's done from when it was original, because it is a 1978 Dodge Sportsman Transvan.
1: Is it one of those ones that, what did it used to be?
3: I don't know.
1: It's Transvan. See what I said there?
3: Oh, okay. Yeah.
1: No, you totally missed it.
3: Yes, okay. I did. No, is it one of I was very excited about my van, and you just derailed it.
1: Is it one of the ones with the porthole on the side?
3: No, it does not have a porthole.
1: Look at that. It's like a wide body.
3: Yeah.
1: It's like in the day, like they would take a Porsche or a Mustang, and they put like fender flares on it to make it wider.
3: Yeah, and this comes with a peanut butter dash.
1: Ooh.
3: Meaning it's got that light brown dash still intact.
2: Dude, I'm looking at it.
3: Right? And
2: this
3: says,
2: may be the one you're buying.
3: It might be. Yep, $2,500.
1: What does it have in it?
3: What does it have in it?
2: I'm looking around. It's got a washer. It's got a lighter.
3: you can light up. It says 318 V8. I don't know.
1: That's
3: an engine? Okay. He says it's only 34,000 original miles that it's been sitting in a shed for decades.
1: Yeah,
3: but he says it runs.
1: That engine is solid.
3: They obviously drove it because they parked it in front of a Red Robin. So, I mean, that right there is proof enough.
1: So what are these people you're buying it from?
3: I don't know.
2: So what do you really want to live in this?
3: I mean, here's the thing. So my brother actually sent it to me. And he said, what do you think we go in on this? He's got a guy. He's got a mechanic who's ready to dive in on this thing. And I go, you know, it could be pretty. I'm not saying I want to live in it, but I would use it if I wanted to maybe follow a band around the country or do a long weekend
1: something. I think it's really awesome. I really do.
3: So, I don't know. All right, D's
1: now,
3: out.
1: D's out because he lived that life for a while.
3: Yeah.
1: Like, you know,
2: this looks like something's going to go wrong every day.
3: I know.
2: I don't want to be the guy.
3: I appreciate you. No, this is why I'm coming to you.
2: Yeah.
1: I think it's awesome.
3: Yeah.
2: Here's what you do. You get out back on the apps. You find you a guy, blue-collar guy. You don't care. Just lie to him, tell him you love him, and make sure that he has his own tools, because he's going to need to come over and fix this a lot.
3: So I get a van and a boyfriend.
2: That's right.
4: Big D and Bubba, 1-800-667-8686.
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0: It's Big D and Bubba, and this is 1031 The Wolf.
1: Man, you think a ticket for not wearing your seatbelt is like the worst thing that could happen? Well, until you get in a crash.
0: Suddenly the ticket doesn't seem that bad. Click it, don't risk it. 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
2: It's time to talk to East Post, Reels and Stories. Garrett, give us the details in all their glory.
0: I saw somebody's video blew up on social media. I was so excited.
3: Are you talking about Tyler?
0: Yes. Tyler
3: posted it on his own Instagram, and it went crazy.
1: Oh, he did from Love on the Spectrum?
4: Yes. Can I backtrack and tell you that story?
1: Yeah.
4: So Saturday morning, I get a phone call, and it shows up Timothy White. I don't know who this is. It's Saturday morning. Oh, it was Tyler's dad.
0: What?
4: And yeah. He asked me if I could get the video sent to him because he just loved seeing Tyler do it. And he wants to post it. So I'm frantically texting Garrett like, hey, can you email this to him?
0: Aww.
4: And so, yeah, they loved it. They had a great time. I told them how much we loved having him. And yeah. That's how that collab happened.
0: Well, thank you both for collabing with the collaborators. I absolutely, I'm going to say it again, loved hanging out with him. Mm-hmm. He was such a delight. I mean, Big D was even talking about it. If you don't know, if you don't watch the show Love on the Spectrum, Tyler is one of the people on the show. But like, D goes in and he's like, hey, Tyler, what's up? And he'll slap and handshakes. Hey, nice to meet you, whatever. Carson walks in the room and what happens?
1: He stood up. He took his hat off and shook her hand.
0: And nice to meet you.
4: And I got a hug, actually. He's such a hugger. Man, he was so nice. He was so lovely.
1: Yeah, well,
4: I apologize to his dad for not answering the call because, yeah. A, I didn't know who it was, but also I was at the dollar store. So yeah. Okay. I was like, I felt like it'd be weird taking a phone call, but we got it done. Well,
1: yeah, you can check out the video. It's on our socials. Yeah, Bubba.
0: I was just going to say exactly what you were saying. Just go to @BigDandBubba. Long Island Country, 1031 The Wolf with Big D and Bubba.
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1: What's going on, Bubba?
0: Okay, we have a guy here that is here for a meeting to deal. It's an advertiser, and so you want to be nice and all that kind of stuff. But he refuses to take his sunglasses off. Like, I was in there talking with him, and we keep it dark in here. And he's got his sunglasses on inside.
1: Could be tore up from the floor up.
0: I mean, is it acceptable to do that, or should
2: just call
0: him
2: Chief?
0: I wanted to.
1: I was asking if he's taking requests.
0: I was very tempted to, but like I'm looking out of the look. If you look over my shoulder into the other room, he's still wearing his sunglasses right now.
2: Can he hear us?
0: No, I have the volume off in there.
2: I mean, everybody be cool.
0: Can you do that?
2: Don't look at the sunglasses guy.
0: Can you do this indoors? I mean, this is a cautionary thing for everybody everywhere. I don't think it's okay to wear sunglasses indoors unless you've just had some kind of cataracts
3: them indoors, but you can't wear them indoors here because it's already so dark you won't be able to see anything. No.
0: It's very pretentious looking. It is.
2: But you said he's got money, right?
0: Yeah.
2: Yeah, there you go. I'll allow it.
3: They're going to spend it on us, right?
0: Maybe. I guess we don't talk about him. And it's 103.1 The Wolf.

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1: Bubba has three kids. One is a guy.
0: He's a guy now.
1: His name is, that's right, name's Frank. How is Frank doing, by the way?
0: He's doing good. He's been working, and so he's been working as a dishwasher.
1: Oh, yeah?
0: In a restaurant.
1: Yeah, that's
0: which is the problem now. Now he feels like he's the dishwashing expert.
1: Oh, good. So, I like that, though.
0: Yeah. You say it until he loads your dishwasher.
1: I got my way.
0: Yes, I have my way too, and I'm sure everybody has their way. I have to reorganize after he's done loading the dishes because he kind of does it willy-nilly. Like, whatever fits, fits. And I'm like, no, you can't do that. You got to do the cups on the top. You got to do that.
2: But he's a professional.
1: I mean, he does.
2: He knows.
1: Are you getting paid to do it?
0: You're only as good as the person who trained you.
1: That's true.
0: And I was a professional.
2: But he's kept this job.
0: I was a professional. Not really, but whenever I was a kid, that was my job, was to hand wash the dishes.
2: Nope, weren't a professional. You're amateur at best. I'll give you...
0: I was a highly trained amateur because I did it for years. It was part of my my chores.
2: Your chores.
0: And so, yeah, I'm very very weird about it. I don't know. Like, if I went to your house, Big D, and I loaded the dishwasher my way, would you run it before reorganizing, or would you just reorganize it?
1: I would have to reorganize it.
0: Yeah.
1: Yeah, I'm just honestly, yeah.
2: I mean, I'd just be impressed a man was loading a dishwasher.
1: Yeah, well, there we are. There we go.
3: 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And inside, prizes. Big ones. Watching Kelly's box? Find out. 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
11: Showers are on the way. Partly cloudy and windy today, 60 to 65. Cloudy with showers tonight, 50 to 55. Showers Thursday, some could be heavy, mid-60s. Considerably cloudy Friday, scattered showers, 60 to 65. Partly sunny, breezy Saturday, low 70s. Sunny and warm Sunday, 75 to 80. In the Weather Center, I'm meteorologist Pat Pagano.
10: Jammed up on the LIE westbound at exit 60 with an accident there taking out a couple of lanes. Then it's stop and go westbound from Deer Park Avenue out through the Seaford Oyster Bay. Delays both ways from Glencove Road to the Queens Line. The Northern States Sill westbound over by Deer Park Avenue. Westbound delays by the Wantagh. Delays both ways at the Queens Line. The Southern State is slow westbound heading to Route 110. Then there's delays both ways between the Seaford Oyster Bay and Eagle Avenue. The Long Island Railroad is on or close. I'm John Lynch with Long Island Traffic.
12: Long Island!

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1: So, Carson, how was your date? Is this the one where the guy had a...
2: Yeah, it was a private dining room. The tuna was flown in. The tuna was living its best life that morning.
0: Yeah. The actual fish was flown in.
2: Yes, it was flown in, according to the sushi master. It was worth about $3,000.
1: Come on.
0: Who pays $3,000 for a fish?
2: These people, not me.
1: So explain why you were there.
2: Yeah, so I'd met this guy through friends, and he asked me if I wanted to go to this private sushi dining room where they were going to be slicing up this tuna and making sushi and sashimi and all these sorts of fancy tastings for us. And I was like, say less. I'm in. And it was really good. They chopped the head off and then just put
1: that's
2: it
1: good.
2: Sitting
0: well, you
2: there.
0: Have to leave it. That's part of the fanciness
2: yeah,
0: of it.
2: Yeah, so when he asked me, like, do you want to go take a picture? I was like, I don't. That's cool. I don't need to look it in the eye. But then the food was, 10 out of 10. Honestly, I may have to go back to being vegetarian because I don't think tuna will ever... There will be no tuna that's ever this good. It's not even worth my time anymore.
1: Wow.
2: And the date itself, 3 out of 10.
0: 3? What? You need to lock this guy down. He has $3,000 fish.
1: Sounds like he was dead as the fish. Oh, sorry.
2: Yeah, he... at one point, I said, like, hey, it's getting kind of late. I do have to be up early in the morning, so I'm gonna skedaddle. And he's like, well, as long as the booze is free, I'm going to stay.
1: Oh, wow.
2: Yeah. Oh, wow. So I said, all right, then. I'm like, well, this
3: where
2: is
3: you
2: neat.
3: Go? Why, what do you call a fish with no eyes? I'm glad you came, Carson.
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0: 103.1 The Wolf. Good morning. Hey, we're going to ride you. Robbie's coming up with your at-work perk for Nate Smith, who is playing with Josh Ross, the rooftop pier, Pier 17. Great views of Manhattan. It's pretty neat. It's a beautiful area. It's a very unique venue, so you get a chance to be a part of that. Watch out for helicopters. It's the coolest thing, watching helicopters come in there. All right, good morning to you. That is with Robbie on the way. He comes in at 10 on the Wolf.
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3: weather. Showers are on the way. Partly cloudy and windy today, 60 to 65. Cloudy with showers tonight, 50 to 55. Showers Thursday, some could be heavy, mid-60s. Considerably cloudy Friday, scattered showers, 60 to 65. Partly sunny breezy Saturday, low 70s. Sunny and warm Sunday, 75 to 80. In the Weather Center, our meteorologist, Pat Pagano.

HQ Studios. Good morning. You got it. On Long Island's Country, The Wolf. Coming up noon, Robbie has your next code word that could mean you headed to go see Morgan Wallen and Ella Langley in Philly. So that's on the way noon. Good luck to you on the way. On the Wolf.

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looking day for us. We expect 63 or so, 53 for our overnight low tonight. And glad to have you with us. Good morning to you. Tell a friend, won't you? And some Morgan Wallen now. 103.1 The Wolf. All right.

0: All right, have a great rest of your day. Make it a wonderful work day. Robbie's up next. Got more of those Nate Smith, Josh Ross passes. And also don't forget, at noon, another chance to get qualified for the Morgan Wallen, Ella Langley show. We'll see you tomorrow. Big D and Bubba. 103.1 The Wolf.
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1: I don't know if you were looking at me or not. You probably smile like that all the time. I don't mean to...

0: Grab that hump and hold on. Welcome to Wednesday. Good morning. Hi, hello, how are you? Robbie Bridges plugged in and rolling. 103.1, Wolf playing Long Island's country. I got tickets to Nate Smith, Josh Ross, maybe backstage coming up.
1: I was all but 22, I think, at the time. I'd been out on the road, lonely at night. And it'd been a while.

0: I'll see you on Bumble there. Jordan Davis, 103.1 to Wolf. Long Island's country, Robbie Bridges, Wednesday morning. And we got more tickets coming up here for Nate Smith, along with Josh Ross, plus the soundcheck party passes Pier 17. A lot of questions about that. That's your At Work perk today. We'll do that next 10 minutes. Saturday, I'd love you to join me, or maybe audition. We're going to be at Duck Stadium starting at 9 in the morning, and we're doing the Anthem Idol, which happens every year, and you come and audition, and we will pick the people that are going to be... Well, I'm on the judging panel here, kind of like... I'll be like Paula Abdul, going, "Hi, honey." We're going to pick those that are going to sing the national anthem before every Ducks game this summer. It starts Saturday morning, 9 o'clock registration. There's more at thewolf1031.com or the Ducks website.
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0: 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I'm Robbie Bridges, and who the heck are you?
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0: All right, no need to be nervous. It's not a police interrogation. You got a pair of passes to go see Nate Smith and Josh Ross at the Seaport Pier 17 on May 28th. Plus, you're qualified for Soundcheck Party passes. 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Nice.

It's red, white, and country all over New York. 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

0: Congratulations to your new American Idol, Hannah Harper. Show had its biggest ratings in 5 years. Peaked at 11 million viewers for the season over there on ABC, Hulu, Disney+. Meanwhile, this guy has signed on to be a judge next season of NBC's The Voice. Here's Riley Green, new country on the Wolf.
1: If you showed up, I wouldn't let you in.

0: Gabby Barrett with Charlie Puth and I Hope on 103.1 No Wolf, Long Island's country. I'm Robbie Bridges. Yep, we're going to do another phone call here. Give away a gas card, $50 gas card. Yesterday, everybody that texted in got qualified for a $50 Shell gas card from our friends at Big Lod. I'm going to surprise somebody this morning with that. Everybody's still in the running that texted yesterday. Also for the Morgan Wallen trip, Philadelphia. You get to see him on the Still the Problem Tour 2026, August 1st. And that night's special guest is Ella Langley. We'll do travel and hotel and, of course, the great tickets for you. You can qualify again yourself for both the gas card and the Morgan trip. Next keyword coming up 12 p.m.
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saw $4.69 for regular gas this morning. We're doing a gas card call in the next 10 minutes. If you've texted to qualify for that Morgan Wallen in Philadelphia trip, you're also qualified for a free gas card. Could be calling you next 10. 103.1 to Wolf. I'm Robbie Bridges with Corey Kent.

0: Got a little taste of Keith Urban's upcoming Yacht Rock album that's due out next month with his cover of Summer Breeze last week. Maybe it was 2 weeks ago he dropped that and we world premiered it here on Wolf. Going to be a good summer out in the sound. Captain's hat on, little Keith Urban on the radio. We are going to throw back 90s and more at noon. 90s and 2K country hits coming up here about 30 minutes. Get a song you need today, 631-955-1031. 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

0: Man, the Ducks are going to be real happy with Trevor Bauer. He's now set the single-game strikeout record for the team. I'm going to see you out there at Duck Stadium on Saturday. We're doing Anthem Idol. We'll select the auditioners to sing the anthem before every Ducks game this summer. I'm proud to be one of the judges. You can register to do it. Starts 9 o'clock, Duck Stadium, Saturday morning. 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
1: She looks so pretty when the makeup on. You should hear her talking to her mama on the phone. 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

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Kelly Ford on the ride home. 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

0: Just Want to Be Her So Bad, Ella Langley, 103.1 The Wolf, Long Island's Country, and Robbie Bridges. She will be the special guest of Morgan Wallen's Still the Problem Tour, the date in Philadelphia, August the 1st, a concert 250 years in the making. Get it? Because it's America's birthday and the cradle of liberty. We'll get you qualified. 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Coming up next, Keyword. We're doing it every day at 8, noon, and 5. And just by playing along, you could win a $50 Shell gas card. So remember to text it yesterday. Let me pull a name here, and let's go talk to Samantha Selleck. See if Samantha answers. Get her $50 Shell gas card. Courtesy of your friends at Big Loud.
1: Hello.
0: Hi, is this Samantha?
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0: Hi, it's Robbie over at 103.1 The Wolf. How are you?
1: I'm good. How are you?
0: Good. Do you remember texting for the Morgan Wallen contest?
1: Oh my God, yes I do.
0: Okay, you didn't win that yet because we haven't given it away yet, but you did just win a $50 Shell gas card just for playing the game, so congrats.
1: Wow, really?
0: Yeah.
1: That's awesome.
0: So fill up on us. Congratulations on that. Next Keyword for Morgan and Ella in Philly, about 25 minutes. 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

I know the switch is going to flip and it's going to be 90 degrees and humid every single day, but I thought we needed a little summer song today. It's kind of gray and dreary outside and then a heavy rain tomorrow, says Pat Pagano. So a little summer song, 90s more noon. Throwing it back with Alan Jackson and Kenny Chesney, too. She got it all. We got lunchtime on 103.1 The Wolf.

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3: 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Well, I'm here to tell you that there's another option, and it doesn't involve surgery. 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This, in turn, forces nutrients into the disc and gives the spine the space it needs so that there is less irritation on the spinal nerves, which is causing the pain. VAX-D is so successful, it's been seen on ABC, CBS, and NBC News. 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
1: 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Go see that guy, Josh Ross. Nate Smith, May 28th, Pier 17. 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

Devil Wears Prada 2, number one movie over the past weekend, but Mortal Kombat 2 made double what the last Mortal Kombat made. So I know we're getting a Mortal Kombat 3 soon-ish. 103.1 to Wolf, Long Island's Country on the radio, and new stuff from Chase Matthew, holding it down.

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0: One of the concert events of last summer, Lollapalooza 2025. Here goes Luke Combs, Alex Warren. They did that in Chicago, Ordinary, and it has become a hit again. That song was a hit for Alex and now a hit for Luke and Alex, recorded live at Lollapalooza. Robbie Bridges, big concert happening this summer. I think it is the event of the summer in Philadelphia. Morgan Wallen, still the problem tour date with Ella Langley, his special guest, and you can be there. Not only tickets, but travel and hotel on us. Keyword for this hour, doing it every day, 8, noon, and 5. This hour's keyword, sing. Text sing, S-I-N-G, to 631-955-1031. Couple more minutes to do it before it expires, and get away till the 5 o'clock keyword. 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

LIRR Rider on a regular. How is your anxiety level? 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

0: BB Rexha with Florida Georgia Line. Tyler Hubbard, by the way, dropping brand new music. That's supposed to be out next week. Robbie Bridges, 103.1 to Wolf, playing Long Island's country. And welcoming Lee Bryce. He's going to be playing at Flagstar Westbury Music Fair on May 28th. It's going to be, boy, a crazy summer. There's a show like every night, sometimes two. There's two shows going on that night. Lee Bryce is over at Westbury. We're sending Danielle and Michelle backstage to meet him. Matter of fact, Danielle's going to get to hang on the tour bus before. That was Danielle Vaccaro from Rocky Point, I think it was. Get some selfies with Lee Bryce. Make sure to tag us and him in all your photos and get complete concert info and another chance to enter to win for a pair of tickets. Just check concerts at thewolf1031.com now.
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9: 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I'm Dr. Keith Solomon, D.C. from the Long Island Disc Decompression Center. 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This, in turn, forces nutrients into the disc and gives the spine the space it needs so that there is less irritation on the spinal nerves, which is causing the pain. VAX-D is so successful, it's been seen on ABC, CBS, and NBC News. 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

Rolling playlist here, imagining little collabs at that big date, August 1st in Philadelphia. Morgan Wallen, Still the Problem Tour. Special guest, Ella Langley. You could be there. Next keyword to text, coming at 5 p.m. We do it every day at 8, noon, and 5. 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Got another gas card winner coming up, too. 103.1 to Wolf. Latest from Morgan. Don't

Preakness is Saturday in Maryland. I don't bet, but I do enjoy the names of the horses trying to pick a favorite. There's The Hell We Did, Pulled by the Horns, Taj Mahal, remember the Kentucky Derby winner, Golden Tempo, not participating, so no Triple Crown possible this year. What do you think? It's 103.1 to Wolf.

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0: Kelly Ford radio show after 3, and she'll have more tickets to go see that guy Shaboozy at Radio City this summer. That's Bar Song, a little tipsy on 103.1 The Wolf. I am Robbie Bridges. Details, how to win your Morgan Wallen in Philadelphia with special guest Ella Langley. Plus, when you do, it qualifies you for a daily $50 Shell gas card, courtesy of friends at Big Loud. We gave one away earlier. This was Samantha Selleck. This would happen.
1: Hello.
0: Hi, is this Samantha?
1: Hi, yes it is.
0: Hi, it's Robbie over at 103.1 The Wolf. How are you?
1: I'm good. How are you?
0: Good. Do you remember texting for the Morgan Wallen contest?
1: Oh my God, yes I do.
0: Okay, you didn't win that yet because we haven't given it away yet, but you did just win a $50 Shell gas card just for playing the game, so congrats.
1: Wow, really?
0: Yeah.
1: That's awesome.
0: Next keyword at 5. Nice going, Samantha.
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I was just reading the obituary. Rex Reed, the longtime film critic for the New York Daily News, passed away at the age of 87. He was their critic since the 60s, which is crazy. And he's got a little cameo in the old Superman movie, you know, with Christopher Reeve. Always well-dressed and a big movie buff, so it's too bad. 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

0: 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I gave Samantha Selleck in Northport a call a little while ago. She got a daycare at the house. I said, you got some kids running around? She goes, oh, yeah. So I know she can use that $50 Shell gas card. We're giving away one a day from our friends at Big Loud just for playing along for tickets to see Morgan with special guest Ella Langley. It's happening this summer, August 1st in Philadelphia, celebrating America 250. Imagine that. 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Ella Langley, special guest. You could be there with tickets, travel, and hotel. Next keyword coming up at 5. We're doing it every day, 8, noon, and 5, at a bonus chance at the wolf1031.com. 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

cost a pretty penny to fill up that Chevy Silverado, especially if you weren't planning on driving. You're one of those LIRR riders a little worried about the strike that's supposed to happen on Friday night. Don't worry, we do have a $50 Shell gas card. Qualify to win it and a trip to Philly to see Morgan Wallen, Ella Langley. Next keyword at 5 from the Free Country Concert Connection and new country, Bailey Zimmerman, The Wolf.

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0: 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The

Well, sad news. Remember Shannon Elizabeth Nadia from the American Pie movie? She's getting divorced a second time. Good news, though. Well, if you're a fan of hers from back in the day, she's starting an OnlyFans page. So she's looking for followers. 1031 to Wolf, Long Island.

0: itchy, sleepless in a hotel room. It's Luke Combs, 103.1 to Wolf, Robbie Bridges with the Kelly Ford Radio Show. KFO in the house, ready to go. Next keyword gets you to Morgan Wallen, special guest Ella Langley, still a problem tour in Philadelphia. Qualify you for a Shell gas card, 5 p.m. Tickets to Shaboozy, Radio City, and a Zach Top at Jones Beach. Ooh, that's not good. Country tabloid trivia and more coming up with Kel.
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2: Plus some of the guys from, the Boots of Honor Memorial. 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Happy birthday, Morgan, by the way. 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

to bop along to that one on 103.1 The Wolf. How are we doing? Happy Wednesday. It's your girl Kelly Ford, writer at SD, chaos curator. Look, you're closer to Friday than you are to Monday, and don't let anyone ruin that for you. Big show on the way. I will fill you in a little over 10 here on The Wolf. Megan Maroney coming to Barclays Center.

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0: You could be in Philly with your favorite person August 1st, watching Morgan and Ella on the very last night of Morgan's Still the Problem Tour. I mean, come on, we got tickets, we got a hotel, we got travel here at 103.1 The Wolf. Hi, happy Wednesday, it's your girl Kelly Ford. All you have to do is listen three times a day, 8, noon, and 5. So we got one more coming up today, keep it right here. I don't think I have to tell you this, but let's put this in perspective. Here's your chance to see literally two of the biggest music stars on the planet. Forget country, because they're both shattering all music records. Like, Ella has the top two spots on the Billboard Hot 100 chart right now. Like, that's not even country, that's everything. Choosing Texas is at number one, Be Her is at number two, and I think that song, I Can't Love You Anymore, is like at six at this point. Then factor in the guy whose tour it is, Morgan, the only artist with two albums in the top 10 of the Billboard 200 for over 100 weeks. Like, he was the top streamed artist, 2024, 2025. So it's going to be one of those nights, and you know they're going to bring friends. I bet you Hardy shows up. I'm just saying. I don't know anything, but he could. So it's going to be a night that everybody wants to be there. Plus, it's the 250th birthday of our country, and it's a great chance to see Philly. All right. I mean, I don't have to convince you. Either you want to go or you don't want to go. But if you want to go, you got to qualify. Keyword's coming up at 5. Everybody who texts in is qualified for a $50 gas card from our friends at Big Loud. And we've got two winners already this week, Samantha and Joseph. So get in on the fun. It's 103.1 The Wolf.
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9: Sunrise westbound, volume delays coming off of Station Road going through Hospital Road. Nichols Road northbound, just extra cars coming off of Sunrise Highway. And on the southbound side, you are bunched up in Holtsville at the LIE. On the LIE, eastbound, some emerging delays coming off of

breaking news. The sun won't set before 8 p.m. until mid-August now. Anybody else excited about that? I'm pretty excited about that. It's Kelly Ford on 103.1 The Wolf. And hi, how am I just understanding that Memorial Day weekend is next weekend? I thought we had a couple more weeks, but yep, there you go.

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I've got some tea on guess who? This guy, Morgan Wallen, and Ella Langley. Mm-hmm. Share with you. Coming up

0: What's really going on with Morgan Wallen, that guy, and Ella Langley? It's Kelly Ford on 103.1 The Wolf. I'm not one to gossip, but I mean, let's start with Exhibit A. Their duet, I Can't Love You Anymore. Like, dripping chemistry. And then, here's what really escalated the rumor that they might be a thing. At the show last weekend in Indianapolis, they had a moment on stage that many fans are calling a kiss. Could have been choreography, could have been the lighting, could have been a kiss. Literally, the internet can't agree. And Ella has been opening for Morgan on a Still the Problem tour for months. They've been on the road together. They've got a song that sounds like it's literally about them. I mean, come on. And neither of them is denying anything either. I'm just saying. You can judge for yourself. Because by August 1st, it ought to be nice and steamy. We're sending you and your bestie to Philly August 1st for the last stop on the Still the Problem tour. Morgan and Ella, tickets, hotel, travel, all covered by 103 The One, The Wolf. And everyone who texts in is qualified for a daily $50 gift card, gas card. Oh my gosh, I got all flustered by the rumor from Big Loud. The next and last chance of the day to qualify for the Philly trip is coming up a little over an hour from right now. So stay right here.
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9: 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VAX-D is so successful, it's been seen on ABC, CBS, and NBC News. 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
14: Sunrise Highway westbound. Congestion delays off Station Road going through Hospital Road and on the eastbound side coming off the Hector State Parkway merge. On the LIE eastbound side, you're busy but moving through Melville and Brentwood and Satco's Parkway southbound. Some extra cars coming off the LIE.
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to be nice. So be nice. That's an order from me, Kelly Ford. I'm 103.1 The Wolf. Happy Wednesday. We're getting closer. If you squint, you can see it there in the distance. The Friday finish line. It's all yours.

0: Nate Smith is coming to Pier 17. 103 on the Wolf and your girl Kelly Forgino. Just like you, I spend way too much time scrolling on TikTok. But every once in a while, I learn something that I just have to share with you.
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0: 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Apparently, the recipe goes way, way back, like over 100 years. 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And apparently, when you do it like that, it kind of tastes like spice cake. Again, very salty. It doesn't taste like soup, but like spice cake. Now, I don't know about you, but in my book, my grandma is usually right. 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
19: Sunrise westbound, volume delays plenty into Hospital Road and off Lakeland Ave through the Oakdale Merge. Eastbound side, slow ride starts before Carlton Ave. On the LIE, eastbound volume delays 2 through Melville, Brentwood, Hopog, and a little in Ronkonkoma. Sagticose Parkway north and southbound, very busy in the Pioneer Drive.
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Robbie Bridges is how you survive that 9 to 5. 103.1 The Wolf, Long Island's country.

happy 33rd birthday to that guy. Morgan Wallen turning 33 today. It's Kelly Ford. I can't wait to turn 33. I'll be celebrating. I'm sure he will be, too. We're getting in to see Morgan's last stop on the Still the Problem tour with Ella Langley in Philly, August 1st. Last keyword of the day is coming up in about 15 minutes here on 103.1 The Wolf.

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Optional. Country hits? Mandatory. Robbie Bridges at work, keeping Long Island loud on The Wolf.

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1: Calling all Ella's fellas who want to see her with Morgan Wallen in Philly August 1st. Got the keyword coming up just in about five.

0: Queen Ella Langley on 103.1 The Wolf. I have just posted the clue for what's in Kelly's box today, coming up at 5:25. One more day of winner's choice. Monday's winner of What's in Kelly's Box chose to go see this guy at Jones Beach. I don't have that guy, actually. Let's just talk about yesterday's winner. He chose to see this guy, Shabuzi. What is happening? This is insane. So yesterday's winner of What's in Kelly's Box. Going to see Shabuzi at Radio City Music Hall October 3rd. The guy on Monday, the guy or the woman, she chose Zach Top at Jones Beach, August 13th. This could be another very fun day of taking your calls for What's in Kelly's Box. Fingers crossed. So you'll get the choice today if you can figure out what came out of there today. Yesterday, by the way, that again, I'm so not ready. What in the world came out of there yesterday? Barely remember. See, that's how it happens. Anyway, you'll get all the details coming up at 5:25. I think I should just move on, don't you? Because you're waiting for the last keyword of the day to go see these two superstars.
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12: Sunrise westbound, volume delays plenty into Hospital Road and off Lakeland Ave through the Oakdale Merge. Eastbound side, slow ride starts before Carlton Ave. On the LIE, eastbound, volume delays 2 through Melville, Brentwood, Hopog, and a little in Ronkonkoma. Sacagawea Parkway north and southbound, very busy in the Pine Air Drive.
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17: And I'm Kelly Ford, pressing the Country Button every single afternoon. Thanks for hanging out with me. Hey, you want to go see Morgan Wallen and Ella Langley on the final stop of the Still the Problem tour in Philly? 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We got the tickets to the show, travel, all the things. You're also qualified for a $50 gas card. One a day. 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

August 1st, Philly, Morgan Wallen's final tour stop with Ella Langley opening. We're going to take care of everything to qualify. The last keyword we just gave it, it's country. 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

0: Carrie Underwood on 103.1 The Wolf, American Idol judge, American Idol winner. She was part of crowning a new winner Tuesday night for the season finale of Idol. And guess what? It's a girl. Hannah Harper's the first female country singer to win Idol since Carrie. So, wow, 20 years. Just had to give you that fun fact. Also, want to give you the keyword again, 5, because I did say 2 words on my bonus give. Sorry to confuse you. When in doubt, just text the word. And if you get a bounce back, it's not the word. But I also gave the right word in the same sentence, because that's how I roll. Get ready for real disaster coming up. But the word's guitar. Text the word guitar. 631-955-1031. You'll be in the running for that trip to Philly to see Morgan and Ella August 1st. Now on to what could possibly be as big a disaster as yesterday was. Fingers crossed.
1: What's in Kelly's box? Ox.
0: You know, the thing about being the person on the air is you say it's a technical thing and people listen and go, yeah, it's her. She definitely is screwing it up. But I promise, wasn't me. Now today, I'm sure it could be me, but we'll see what happens. All right, on the line today, we're going to do one more winner's choice, because if you followed along on socials at the Kelly Ford at Wolf Long Island, you know there's a bit of a schedule change the next couple of days for What's in Kelly's Box. In fact, I'm not going to tell you what it is. That'll make you follow at the Kelly Ford at Wolf Long Island. Whoever nails it today first gets their choice. Yesterday's winner chose
1: everybody at the bargain tips.
0: Shaboozy, Radio City Music Hall, October 3rd. And then Monday's winner went with Zach Top at Jones Beach.
2: Wish I could say I miss you, but you know I never lie.
0: August 13th. So like I said, you figure it out first, you get winner's choice today. All right, my box is magical. I don't know. What can I tell you? I don't know where the magical powers or when they kicked in, but every day something many times I've never owned it. It's not mine. It just pops out of there like magic. Yesterday, it was the triangle rack, the bowl rack from a pool table. All right, today, I got your clues. First one to figure it out gets to choose, like I said, and get that bonus clue up there today. I think it'll help you out, especially with these vague clues. You see, I have to make the clues on air vague. And for everybody who's been trying to cheat the system using ChatGPT, I run these through ChatGPT. Mm-hmm. Some people swear by it. You really don't know what's going to be in it. And it's better when it's full. Those are the 3 on-air clues. You know, combine that with the secret clue online and you're feeling pretty good right now. Some people swear by it. You don't really know what's going to be in it, and it's better when it's full. 631-955-1031. What's in my box today?
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3: 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Traffic.
16: Sunrise, east and westbound jamming going through the Oakdale merge. Westbound delays start before Lakeland Ave. On the LIE eastbound side, heavy volume delays through Melville, Brentwood, Hoplock, and Ronkonkoma 2. That's Highway eastbound bunched up nicely coming off the northern state going into Neskonset Highway.
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From Midtown to Montauk, it's Kelly Ford on The Wolf. 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

0: sorry about that. 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
1: Is it a tackle box?
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1: 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First time I seen her walk by, and I about fell up on my chair.

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1: Hey, it's Kelly. I got this magical box. No idea where this old box of mine got its powers. These powers that are mystical and something appears out of it every single day. Yesterday, it was the triangle ball rack from a pool hall. You know those? What is it today? Well, there's a secret hint up on the gram at the Kelly Ford at Wolf Long Island. Grab that and then hear your online clues. Some people swear by it. I really don't know. You really don't know what's going to be in it. It's kind of a hodgepodge, or it can be. And it's better when it's full. Let's go to the phones, see if we can get a winner. What's in my box today?
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0: 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Traffic.
10: Sunrise westbound, volume delays plenty. Lakeland Ave through the Oakdale Merge. On the LIE eastbound, you're busy through Melville, moving through Dix Hills, and you're back on the brakes through Brentwood and Hotbogs. That goes Parkway southbound, just extra cars into Pine Air Drive.
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been a hard-fought battle today to figure out what's in my box. You guys are so smart. Such great, great guesses. There's the clue online at the Kelly Ford at Wolf Long Island. Always helpful. And then the on-air clues. Today, I'm sure, I don't know if they were as helpful as even the secret clue. But some people swear by it. You don't know what's going to be in it. And it's better when it's full. All right, let's go to the phone and see if we can get a winner. Rule.crabtrap. Cool.

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0: You are out, and somebody else is going to be in.
1: Brady's coming in. Be nice to him. Have no idea if he'll even go near my box, but he does have tickets.
0: Mm-hmm.
1: It's Winner's Choice, Cindy. What's it going to be? Shaboozy, October 3rd at Radio City Music Hall. Everybody at the bar. Or Zach Top Jones Beach, August 13th. 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
6: 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So, fun little history fact there. You use yellow cake mix, cream cheese icing always, and it turns out like spice cake. 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My granny was always right about so many things, so she was alive then. I'm going to give her the benefit of the doubt and try it. Anyway, that's what I learned on TikTok today. Tomato soup cake? ?
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12: 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Well, I'm here to tell you that there's another option, and it doesn't involve surgery. 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VAX-D is so successful, it's been seen on ABC, CBS, and NBC News. 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
14: Sunrise westbound, stubborn congestion delays getting out of Bohemia into the Oakdale merge. On the LIE, eastbound merging delays in Millville, Brentwood, Hoppock, and Ronkonkoma.
15: Blonde like Dolly, heart like a truck, and she knows her way around a whiskey glass. 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

downtown Manhattan to the back roads of Suffolk. If it's country and it's hitting now, it's playing here. 103.1 The Wolf.

I am so obsessed with that song. It's Boston, Stella Lefty, New Girl. I'm 103.1 The Wolf. Oh, have I got some good tea on Ella and Morgan? I'll give it to you coming up after Ella and Morgan. I'm 103.1 The Wolf.

0: on to gossip, but here I go. It's Kelly Ford on 103.1 The Wolf. You can't tell me that song isn't dripping with chemistry. Okay? I've got some tea on those two I'm about to share with you. Nothing confirmed, of course. But Exhibit A, that song and the chemistry. And then, now there's video proof-ish. At the indie show last weekend on Morgan's Still the Problem tour, they're out together. They had a moment on the stage that fans are calling a kiss. I saw the video. I think it's a kiss, but devil's advocate, it could have been choreography. It could have been lighting, blah, blah, blah. It could have been a kiss. The internet is still undecided. Exhibit B. Elle has been opening for Morgan on his Still the Problem tour for months. Been on the road together. Both publicly single, and they got a song that sounds like it's literally about them. That's Exhibit C, I guess. I can't remember where I was. Oh, no, and here's Exhibit D. Neither of them is denying anything, so I'm not saying, I'm just saying. But you can be the judge yourself when you are at the final show in Philly August 1st. 103.1 The Wolf is sending you and your bestie to the Morgan and Ella show. Tickets, hotel, travel covered. Everyone who texts is qualified three times a day. We drop text words. You're also qualified for a $50 gas card from Big Loud. So win, win, win, win, win. And then we can all get together and decide if they're together. Next time for you to qualify is tomorrow morning at 8 a.m. with Big D and Bubba.
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10: Sunrise westbound, stubborn congestion delays getting out of Bohemia into the Oakdale merge on the LIE. Eastbound merging delays in Millville, Brentwood, Hawbuck, and Ronkonkoma.
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is Blitz on 103.1 The Wolf, getting you home from work on this very windy Wednesday night. Looking like some trees may actually fall over. Still getting you qualified for that trip to Philly to go see Morgan Wallen and Ella Langley. Kelly Ford, she's got tickets to go see Zach Top at Jones Beach. So definitely keep an ear out because I'll be letting you know how to win your way in all night long. Getting you

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1: 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Still trying to get you qualified this week. 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You don't even have to worry about anything else because we're picking up the hotel too. 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
5: Looking ahead at what's on the schedule for overnight road work tonight, Route 25 will lane out in both directions at Dix Hills Road. Route 25A, you have it on both sides going into Greenlawn Road and the Northern State Parkway. Eastbound, two lanes out, exits 36 through exit 40. Sunrise westbound, three lanes blocked, Robert Moses Causeway into Babylon Northport Expressway.
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You know, become one of those fitness couples. What if we don't? 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

0: This guy going to be playing Jones Beach Theater June 20th and going to be a pretty big show too. He's got Justin Moore opening up for him. But what I'm most excited for, wonder what type of spectacle Kelly Ford going to be causing in the front row. One of her hottie bo bodies, Riley Green on The Wolf.
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0: That was Graylin James on 103.1 The Wolf, your free country concert connection. If you're going to this show this summer, you'll definitely catch me there in a good mood, and you'll probably catch me a little intoxicated too. Been waiting for this one all year. Zach Top playing Jones Beach August 13th, and Kelly Ford this week, trying to make sure that you're there too. Your favorite game, What's in Kelly's Box? The prize. She's hooking it up with a pair of free tickets to go see Zach Top.
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5: 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I wasn't really learning. 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